0: Vaudeville band. 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I'd like to introduce you to the chaps. Right behind me, not a position I like, we have on the drums Henry. Say hello, Henry. On the organ, we have Ian.
1: What,
0: on the trumpet, we have Willie. On the swan's

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that I can't fix, cause I can do it in the mix. And if your man gives you trouble, just to move out on a double, and you don't let it trouble your brain, cause away goes trouble down the drain. Said away goes trouble down the drain.

Clube 80. In 1965, Vietnam seemed like just another foreign war, but it wasn't. It was different in many ways, and so were those who did the fighting.